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0: 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This is the Intergalactic Operator. Can I help you?
1: Yes. I'm trying to reach Flight Commander P.R. Johnson on Mars Flight 247.
0: Very well. 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You're through.
1: Thank you, Operator.

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1: Across the planet. 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
1: Doesn't even rhyme.
0: Is that my teasmaid? 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